Place the world in front of every darkness. The chill rises from the soil. Every time we share, somewhere.

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Shapeshift around the defense. Ban the word should. Follow that bluebird. Past the smoke and contraband. My frightened lower back. A witness on unkept promised land. Hide under Minda Moya's skirt. Wrap swamp tea around your chest. Fill your empty with smoked meat. 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Wave spruce into your fix. Forget missed shots and mean boys. Tie these seven pieces of heart. Use whiskey as your decoy. Play by the skin of old teeth. 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
5: 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it, touch it, touch it, touch it, touch it, touch it, touch it, touch it, touch it, touch it, touch it, touch it, touch it, touch it, touch it, touch it, touch it, touch it, touch it, touch it, touch 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it, touch it, touch it, touch it, touch it, touch it, touch it, touch it, touch it, touch it, touch it, touch it, touch it, touch it, touch it, touch it, touch it, touch it, touch it, touch it, touch it, touch it, touch it, touch it, touch it, touch it, touch it, touch it, touch it, touch it, touch it, touch it, touch it, touch it, touch it, tou